0: Yeah, something exciting. Please. Pretty please.
1: Yay! 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Hit me on the gram at 6. Saying Jada Grace trying to diss.
2: What?
1: Swim made many men swim with the fishes. So what's one more? Just add it to the list. If we talking war, let's put the friendship aside. Me versus you, I be the

0: for clarity. My insecurities are rare. 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But y'all don't know the real Jay. I'm talking off stage. Okay. Ask her when the last time she went to therapy. Ask I knew you that. At your worst. But go ahead, go off. And when I say go off, I ain't talking to Zoloft. No, rather feed your fans and family that you blow off. I'm about to crank it up. 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Jada's so obsessed with a check and being best dressed, but her cousin's still broke.
1: Rich flex.
0: Jada's so blessed, and yet she needs more. Not to mention, she's an attention.
2: Wow, I better start praying for you now. Which skeleton should I let out? I got secrets, that's why I never tell. Let's take a peek, get receipts on Zelle. Jada pay the bills, pay for your wheels, pay for your meals, even pay for your grill. Whoa. Pay for you back then, and I'm paying still, and you got the nerve to diss me, are you for real? I hate when a broke boy get amnesia. Never bite the motherfucking hand that feeds ya. 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You need me, boy, I don't need you.

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It's in Catalonia, okay? 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So please make a big, big welcome to Charango.

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And it's very appropriate at this time. Of course, it's appropriate in my life every day, but I think everybody feels this way. It's called Without a Song.

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I can turn a mad hoe into a fan. Camera flashing, lights on, fucking on. Click, click, click, click, everywhere I go.